Live your life alone, in darkness and seclusion. Yeah, I know. You've been out there and tried to mix with the animals, and it just left you full of humiliated confusion. But the feeling of loneliness never leaves you. It haunts you everywhere you go. And then you meet me, and your whole world changes. Because everything I say is everything you've ever wanted to hear. So you drop your defenses.

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2: Hey you, don't watch that, watch this. This is the heavy, heavy monster sound. The nuttiest sound around. So if you're coming off the street and you're beginning to feel the heat, well, listen, Buster, you better start to move your feet to the rockinest, rock-steady beat of madness.

above the force tank. It's a very hot rocket. You can see the flame of it against the gray of the fog, and it's coming into clear blue sky. Up in the sunlight, beginning to go.

I swear I will never lie to you again. Because now I see the destructive power of a lie. They're stronger than truth.